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1: Palestinian people have been subjected to 56 years of suffocating occupation. They have seen their land steadily devoured by settlements, plagued by violence, their economy stifled, their people displaced, and their homes demolished. Their hopes for a political solution to their plight have been vanishing.
2: فإننا نعلن بعملية طوفان الأقصى.
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4: أزرخي إسرائيل. אנחנו במלחמה.
5: What happens in Gaza today is massive killing of civilians, systematic destruction of Gaza City.
6: Şu anda Filistin'de olan bütün bu Netanyahu denilen gaddarın o kıyamına asla seyirci kalamayız.

0: years of suffocating occupation. They have seen their land steadily devoured by settlements, plagued by violence, their economy stifled, their people displaced, and their homes demolished. Their hopes for a political solution to their plight have been vanishing.
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4: What happens in Gaza today is massive killing of civilians, systematic destruction of Gaza City.
5: Şu anda Filistin'de olan bütün bu Netanyahu denilen gaddarın o kıyamına asla seyirci kalamayız.

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1: The Palestinian people have been subjected to 56 years of suffocating occupation. They have seen their land steadily devoured by settlements, plagued by violence, their economy stifled, their people displaced, and their homes demolished. Their hopes for a political solution to their plight have been vanishing.
2: فإننا نعلن بدء عملية وفان الأقصى.
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5: What happens in Gaza today is massive killing of civilians, systematic destruction of Gaza City.
6: Şu anda Filistin'de olan bütün bu Netanyahu denilen gaddarın o kıyamına asla seyirci kalamayız.

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2: Palestinian people have been subjected to 56 years of suffocating occupation. They have seen their land steadily devoured by settlements, plagued by violence, their economy stifled, their people displaced, and their homes demolished. Their hopes for a political solution to their plight have been vanishing.
3: فإننا نعلن بعملية وفان الأقصى.
4: نحن نلخمين بحياة أدم.
5: أزرخي إسرائيل. אנחנו במלחמה.
6: What happens in Gaza today is massive killing of civilians, systematic destruction of Gaza City.

0: It's not a problem, no. 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Come on, take it outside, lads. And there's a problem.
1: I'm going to play outside, man.
0: Sorry?
1: I'm going to play outside.
0: No, we can't play in here.
1: I'm going to play outside.
0: Maybe lift this up, please.

0: 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Window's burning. Sorry?
1: You can't stay outside.
0: No, we can't play in here. Armit, stop burning. Maybe lift this up, please.

0: Palestinian people have been subjected to 56 years of suffocating occupation. They have seen their land steadily devoured by settlements, plagued by violence, their economy stifled, their people displaced, and their homes demolished. Their hopes for a political solution to their plight have been vanishing.
1: فإننا نعلن بدء عملية خوفان الأقصى.
2: نحن نلخمين بخيوط الدم.
3: أزرخي إسرائيل, אנחנו במלחמה.
4: What happens in Gaza today is massive killing of civilians, systematic destruction of Gaza City.
5: Şu anda Filistin'de olan bütün bu Netanyahu denilen gaddarın o kıyamına asla seyirci kalamayız.

0: It's not burning, Lars. Come on, take it out today, Lars. And it was burning.
1: Sorry?
0: No, we can't play it here. I'm it. It's not burning. Maybe you left us off, please.

0: الملعب.
1: Palestinian people have been subjected to 56 years of suffocating occupation. They have seen their land steadily devoured by settlements, plagued by violence, their economy stifled, their people displaced, and their homes demolished. Their hopes for a political solution to their plight have been vanishing.
2: فإننا نعلن بعملية طوفان الأقصى.
3: نحن نلخمين بخيوط الدم.
4: أزرخي إسرائيل, אנחנו במלחמה.
5: What happens in Gaza today is massive killing of civilians, systematic destruction of Gaza City.
6: Şu anda Filistin'de olan bütün bu Netanyahu denilen gaddarın o kıyamına asla seyirci kalamayız.